0: as we hear from Laura Leslie and Don Cornell.
1: If autumn leaves were made of gold, I wouldn't be surprised if fairy tales

If orchids grew in desert sand, I wouldn't blink an eye. 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So if my heart should leave and run to joy,

Mo ganyo siklo uria O shur shoni mo almota Yan voduk tani ukulet Nemi gos

0: like to bend your ear if you're going my way.
1: Okay, Glenn, what's worrying you? Tell me the story and I'll see what I can do.
0: Well, I got a new gal that's a real killer diller, but I'm not so sure that she goes for Mr. Miller.
1: That's nothing to worry about. Man, don't you know how to go about finding out?
0: No, you tell.

And when two lovers woo, they still say I love you, on that you can rely. No matter what the future brings as time goes by. Moonlight and love songs never out of date, hearts full of passion.

You're the top, you're the Colosseum. 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You're a melody.

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Parlez-vous, parlez-vous, parlez-vous first. Mais oui,

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Say la, la, la, la, la, la, la, la, la, la, la, la, la, la, la, la, la, la, la, la, la, la, la, la, la, la, la, la, la, la, la, la, la, la, la, la, la, la, la, la, la, la, la, la, la, la, la, la, la, 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

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Number one was very gay, and he built his house with hay. With a hey, hey, too, he blew on his flute, and he played around all day. Number two was fond of jigs, and so he built his house with twigs. 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Number three said, nix on tricks, I will build my house with bricks. 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The big bad wolf, not me.

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katan so sing sing sing sing sing sing sing sing as the audio of Bravo on the gate sing sing

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2: 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He wants rhythm. And I'd like to have it played on the violin with a bit of hot guitar.

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again, dear listeners, we have reached the end of our tonight's dance music, which was presented to you by the Golden Seven, and being the soloists, Ernst Anacker, Georg Henschel, and Detlef Reins. We hope that you fully enjoyed this treat, and we promise to be back soon. And if I may give you one advice, make it your habit to tune in Station Bremen 1 every day, and you will never miss a single one of our interesting items. In the meantime, we all of you, good night's rest.

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Why is it such a lovely day? Why are the folks all feeling gay? Red's back in town. We know that he was king when he was here before. But from the rumors, we're expecting even more. Hey! Why are the flags all flying high? 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Red's back in town. 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

little Miss Cecilia Green, a little over sweet 16, but the cutest flapper that you've ever seen. When the fellows pass her by, she will always wink her eye, and when she talks to them, when she walks with them, this is what they all cry.

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It seems that she went with a boy named Joe, who was always lisping so. And when he'd ask this miss for a little kiss, it would sound just like this. Doth your mother know that you're out to see you? And doth he know that I'm about to steal you, Cecilia? Oh my, when I look in your eyes, something tells me that you and I should get together. And how about a little kiss, Cecilia? Cecilia, just a kiss you'll never miss, Cecilia. Why do we two keep on wasting time? Oh, Cecilia, say that you will be mine. And does your mother know that you're out, Cecilia? And does she know that I'm about to steal you, Cecilia? Oh, my, when I look in your eyes, something tells me you and I should get together. How about a